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Engine 94 91NF 6322 South Street. 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

Engine 25, Squad 40, traffic collision, northbound 605 at Washington. Point and squad 187, traffic collision, northbound 57 to the 10 freeway eastbound.

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United Command 13, 13.

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Engine 136, move to fire station 37.

Engine up to a 114, engine 117, water turn 117, grass fire 20th, correction 200 degrees east and J. USAR 136, squad 84 for difficulty breathing 2746 West Avenue O.

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Engine 92, Public Assistant 93 is 4160 East Avenue R.

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Engine 17, squad 44, sick ALS 11102, Howard Street.

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Engine 186, traffic collision BLS 435 East Laverne Avenue.

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Squad 191, traffic collision ALS, Carmenita and Meyer, Sheriff and Route. Engine Squad 134, chest pains, 2910, West Avenue J, Juliet 4, across the planet, circle. Engine Patrol 44, Squad 29, injury ALS, Sheriff on scene, 1350, Noyon, across the Cinco Robles. Engine 31 with Compton Squad 442, stroke, 16620, South Harris, across the Pauline. Engine 125, Squad 89, sick person ALS, 3810, puppy seed, cross of Meadow Creek. Engine 154, Squad 154, sick person ALS, 150 East Covina, cross of Stafford, unit number 1.

Squad 147, respond with engine 31 to the stroke 16620 South Harris, cross of Pauline. In place of Compton, squad 442, not available. Engine 34, injury BLS 12550, East Carson, cross Hawaiian, unit 83. Engine and squad 40, traffic collision ALS 8620, East Whittier, cross of Paramount. 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Engine 164, fire alarm, Marquez High School, 6361, Cottage, cross of Clarendon.

Squad 20, respond with engine 96, already route, traffic collision ALS, Carmenita crossing Meyer. Engine 22, psych rescue BLS, 5379 East Whittier, cross the Hillview. 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

Quint 147, squad 41, abdominal pain ALS, 3615 East Imperial, cross Las Flores, is 28 Delta. Engine 150, squad 107, sick person ALS, 26404, Oakdale Canyon, cross Nightingale.

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4 with Maury Park, RA 61. 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

Reported brush fire, 76 is a district. Northbound 5 at Hasley Canyon. Smoke along the mountain. West side of the freeway. That's the Ralph. Foreign passerby. Utilize it V5, Victor 5. Units repeating. Brush fire, 76s. Northbound 5 at Hasley. West of the freeway. Smoke visible on mountaintops. Per informant passerby. Utilize LA County V5, Victor 5. Timeout 1948.

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Engine 16, squad 54. 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

Reported apartment house fire. 172's district. Engines 38, 58, 162, 171, 172, Quince 161, and Light Force 170, Squad 172, Battalions 18 and 20, responded to the apartment house fire, 172's district. 923 East Redondo Boulevard across the High Street, Unit 402. Smell of fire from under the apartment with heat spots on the floor. Utilize Command 40, Command 40. 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

Engine squad 14, stroke 10967 South Vermont, cross of 110th, unit number 3. Engine 87, squad 29, medic rescue 13106 East Valley, cross of San Angelo.

As in 183, traffic collision BLS, San Bernardino across of Indian Hill. Engine 93, squad 131, difficulty breathing, 38602, 31st East, cross of Q, Quebec.

Engine 25, squad 40, difficulty breathing, 7335, Norwalk, cross Balfour, unit 28. Engine 162, squad 161, sick person ALS, 3341 West 115, cross the Sims.

Engine to Squad 36, sick person ALS, 1158, west 220th, cross a miler. Engine 135, leave VLS, 1808, east Juliet, correction, east Avenue, J Juliet 4, cross a 17th Street East. Unit 1746 Alpha. Engine 34, squad 30, sick person ALS, 20919, Bloomfield, cross the Lemming, unit 70.

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Engine Patrol 79, Squad 92, sick person ALS, 12632 East Avenue, V Victor 14, cross 126th East. Engine 148, wires down, 10733 Washington, cross of Abbott. Engine Squad 154, injury ALS, 211 North Citrus, cross College.

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City engine 91 to assist if available. Northbound 5, south of Calgrove.

Bartender 128, respond to assist engine 73 and engine 150 with city engine 91 to the vehicle fire on the freeway northbound 5 south of Cal Grove. Notification only, battalion 6. All units still en route.

Spot 73, respond with your engine. The traffic collision with, correction, vehicle fire on the freeway upgrade is a traffic collision with fire. Northbound 5 south of Calgrove, for CHP on scene. Engine in squad 32, sick personnel last 65 Alameda, cross of 6, even see Charlie.

Engine 110 investigation inside, 13910 Fiji, cross of Admiralty units, 166 Victor. Engine 61, fence fire, 719 North Nogales, cross of Sutter Creek.

Engine 19, engine 63, vehicle fire on the freeway westbound 210 in Pennsylvania. Engine 86, flooding inside 1610 east of Zara, across the valley center. In Quint 15, squad 49, sick person ALS, 12200 south La Mirada, across the ball of unit 17 Alpha.

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Engine 168, big person BLS, 3711 Cogswell Cross Ferris, unit 109. Engine 37, outdoor fire, 38046, 12th East, cross at R Romeo.

Quad 49, respond to assist engine 96 at the 91 hang up, turn injury ALS, 13749, crew, cross to Hastings. 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

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Engine 39, injury BLS 7105 Southeastern, cross of Lubeck. Engine 119, assault, stage for sheriff en route 21438 Running River, cross the Cliff Branch.

LA testing for Battalion 7, 5, 4, 3, 2, 1, 1, 2, 3, 4, 5. LA clear, testing Battalion 7 only. 2118. Engine in squad 135, medical rescue 15th East Cross J. Juliet, sheriff en route. Engine 126, squad 124, chest pains 26021, Manzano, Grass of Sierra. Engine 84, squad 84, medical rescue 40th West, cross of El Lima, sheriff en route. Engine in squad 11, unconscious person, 1879 North Lake, cross of Woodburn.

Engine in squad 58, seizure, 6220 South Fairfax, cross of 62nd. And Quint and RA 762, site rescue BLS, 828 Dogwood, cross Black Rock. Engine 173, sick person BLS, 2516 West 78, cross of 3rd Ave. Engine in squad 116, difficulty breathing, 19023 South Galway, cross of Brenner. Engine 31, Grass Fire, Marcel and Texaco.

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15, squad 28, sick person ALS, 59th district, 15529, Condesa, cross of Ala Alba. 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

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Fire station 118, battalion 12, respond to the traffic collision, persons trapped, 118's district. 329 South Alderton, cross over Brindle. Engine squad 26, sick person ALS, 150 North Hudson, cross to Stafford. Engine squad 115, chest pain, 10802 College Place, cross to Studebaker, unit 2 November.

Engine 71, residential fire alarm, 30227 PCH, crossing Morningview. 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

Squad 6-1 cancel, Squad 6-1 cancel. 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

Engine 186 squad 101 allergic reaction 158 East Bonita Cross Gary unit 305. 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

Engine 32, Squad 32, injury ALF 5726, North Viceroy, cross against. 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Engine 136, Squad 84, cardiac arrest, 4802 West Avenue, M. Mike 4, cross of Montenegro.

73, traffic collision BLS, New Hall across the railroad, sheriff on scene. Engine in squad 130, difficulty breathing. J. Juliet and 20th West at the Home Depot.

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Reported brush fire, 76's district. 28201 Franklin Parkway, cross of Braxton. Cross from this location on the hillside. 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

Engine 95, abdominal pain, BLS, 1000 West Redondo Beach, across Vermont. 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

Crew 147 investigation outside, 3168 Carlin, cross Peach. Engine 29, assault, 4351 Main, cross Clark.

Quad 16, respond to assist engine 165 en route for the abdominal pain, turn diabetic ALS, 315 on Independence Cross Southgate, unit 112. Engine and patrol 144, squad 89, sick person ALS, 31320, vehicle Linus, cross of La Baya.

Engine 87, Squad 87, sick person ALS, 415 North Siesta, crossing NELF. 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

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Engine 131, investigation inside, 4258 Sorrel, crossing 42nd East.

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25, squad 183, cardiac arrest, 2351 Southtown, cross of Olive, unit 139 Bravo. Into 148, squad 147, overdose, Fernwood, cross of Wright. 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

Engine 33, cardiac arrest, 44, 447, 15th Street West, room 426, bed 2. 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

Engine 191, Mojave 1, SICK BLF, 150 Euclid Street. Engine 283, Squad 33, traffic clear, pedestrian involved, Sierra Highway, West Avenue J2.

Engine 23, SIG BLS, 8504 Keisha Boulevard. Engine 162, inside investigation, 12909, Cordero Avenue, Unit 9.

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Agent 236, Squad 36, traffic collision ALS, southbound 405, north of Carson Street.

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It's 145, diabetic BLS, Jellic Avenue, Kalima Road, Sheriff on scene, clear in. Clear 127, squad 36, traffic collision in ALS, 223rd Street, Alameda Street.

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Engine Squad 98, chest pain, 17000, Woodruff Avenue, Unit 3. Engine 163, outdoor fire, Maywood Avenue, Randolph Street.

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Battalion 3, respond to Engine 27, Atlantic and Telegraph, civilian vehicle versus engine, negative injury to department personnel. 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

into 14 stage for Sharon Route, be entered at VI 11617 Southwestern, cross from Imperial. 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

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Engine in Squad 10, traffic collision ALS, 829 East Gladwick, cross of Wadley.

Engine 165, rubbish fire, Independence, cross of Long Beach. Engine 14, sick person, BLS, 106 in Vermont. Engine 21, abdominal pain, BLS, Rosecrans and Hawthorne.

Engine 37, investigation inside. 38581 10th place, east, cross Quebec 5, unit number 4. Engine 48, squad 32, difficulty breathing. 16115 east central, crossover Wendell.

for report commercial structure fire, 182's district. 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Hamilton and Holtz to the gas station, smoke inside. Utilize Command 31, Command 31. Timeout 0255. Engine 145, Squad 119, abdominal pain ALS 2734, Abito, cross of Fidalgo.

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engine 41 outdoor fire 2544 Santa Ana Boulevard, cross of 113th. Engine 23, squad 45, traffic collision ALS, Artesia cross of Bellflower.

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118, engine 87, engine 26, engine 118, engine patrol 91, squad 87, battalion 12, reported structure fire in 43's district, 15040 Valley Boulevard, utilize command 31.

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Engine 29, move up to cover fire station 87. 29 to 87. Engine 3, move up to 91. Engine 3, move up to cover fire station 91. Engine 152, move up to cover fire station 26. 152, move up to 26.

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Engine 86, Quint 64, Score 64, Battalion 2. 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

First 170, squad 173, stroke ALS, 10800, Crenshaw Boulevard, apartment number 22. Engine and squad 39, unconscious, 5648, Cobham Street.

19165 6DLS, Gage Avenue, crosses California Avenue at the bus stop. 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

13, respond with flight force 170 to the now injury ALS 2104 West Century Boulevard. 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Tenant squad 31, stroke 8052 2nd Street.

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Squad 30, unconscious, 11213, Agnes, Sistri. 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Engine 92, Squad 93, Sick ALS, 10207, East Avenue R, Romeo 12. Engine 86, Snake, 2000, Bluebird Road.

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Engine 45, outdoor fire, Jackson Street, Casa Cherry Avenue.

Gen 167, Quint 29, Squadron 67, Battalion 16, we respond to the now traffic collision per East Drive, Gen 167, District Peck Road, cross of Emery Street.

Charlie 141, squad 64, entry ELS 1155, you have it on the street. Quint 31, outdoor fire, 7700 Jackson Street.

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Engine 121, we respond to the Psych Rescue BLS. 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

Unit Patrol 129, Squad 134, stroke 42826 17th Street West. 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

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Engine 56, 911 hang-up, 5207 Valley View Road. Engine 85, inside investigation, 1134 Frank Avenue.

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and squad 29 AJALS 12820 Bass Avenue. 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

engine 10 responded please of hazmat 105 out of service to the Sidecrest TV LS 105 district 18405 Santa Fe Avenue.

Engine 85, squad 151, entry ALS 333, Dawson Avenue. Engine 146, squad 61, Slick ALS, Grand Avenue, crosses Snow Creek Drive. Engine 61, squad 119, Slick ALS, 1015, Heaton Moore Drive.

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Western 6, Squad 2, Chestains, 24710, Nyburn Avenue. 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

units responding to the grass fire in 78th District. This will now be known as the Freddy incident. The call plan will be the following: Command LA County V2 primary attack, V10 direct, secondary attack, V12 direct, underground, LA County underground, crew, LA County crew 1, Victor 120, decimal 7000.

squad 33, difficulty breathing, 4445 15th Street West. 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

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Squad 130, battalion 17, reported structure fire in 78th District, Avenue T, Delta, Cross of 188th Street. Unit 2, command 10, command

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Engine 17 squad 40 traffic collision ALS 3 Boulevard, cross of Craig Road, Shuffle Mountain.

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Engine and squad 182 unconscious, 250 Artesia Street. Engine 124, fire alarm in 73 District, 23520 right, Wiley Cunningham Road.

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Washington 34, medical alarms, 20506, Sylvan Wood Avenue. Media has called for lunch at Teens, 1255 West Arrow Highway. The 1073 traffic should be lasting all Avenue crosses by David Odell, Sheriff's Note. Engine 94, Squad 30, Chesapeake, 17674, Palo Verde Avenue.

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Engine 95, manual pull alarm 249, 131st Street.

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Engine 131, respond in place of engine 24, no acknowledgement to the public of system 135, district 43610, Artesia Mill Court, engine 64, Sheared Hydrant, Air Highway, Class of Seneca Avenue, engine 173, outside investigation, 3363 Central Boulevard.

engine 14 respond and please have engine 173 to the outside investigation and 173 suspect 3363 Century Boulevard. Engine 171, squad 172 unconscious and 172 sister 126 E 64th place.

engine 38 respond in place of engine 171 with squad 172 en route to the unconscious in 172's district 126 East 64th place. Engine 32 back pain 745 East 5th Street, climbing number 56.

Engine 132, squad 135, entry ALS 43354, 73 East. 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Engine Patrol 97, squad 32, unconscious in 151, district 6219, Cranmore Avenue. Engine 76, squad 19, chest pains, 29320, the old road. Engine 120, squad 119, unconscious, 23171, Rio Lobos Road. Engine 59, 6 BLS, 15535, with your boulevard.

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Engine 125, Squadron 89, injury ALS 27584, Rondell Street. 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Engine 149, Squadron 124, sick ALS 32297, Big Oak Lane. Engine 156, Snake, and 130, District Avenue I, India, Cross 105th Street.

Houston 141, squawk 187 to KLS, Eastbound 10 West of the other bay. Engine 86, squad 64, Potomac Pain ALS, 507 Lone Hill Avenue. 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

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Engine 118 Squad 26 to the sick, 437 South Azusa Avenue, North M Street, Sheriff on scene.

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Engine 165, squad 164, bleed ALS, 2926 Live Oak Street.

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186, request 183, difficulty breathing in 182, District 230, West Artesia Street. Quentin RA 762, diabetic ALS in 761, District 2037, 12th Street.

Engine 156, respond to the small spot fire with ANF on scene. 4966, 230th Street West. 230 Squad 115, CKLS. Westbound 91 at Buffalo Boulevard. HP in and out.

Engine 143 out of Station 77, respond to the reported brush, or to the brush, 49626 230 Street West. Correction, for a spot.

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Engine 23, wires 93170 East Walnut Street.

10 33 of Donald Payne, VLS 1600 West Avenue J. Engine and squad 20 unconscious, 11356 Barnwall Street. Engine 42, squad 47, cardiac arrest, 9526 Pentland Street.

Engine 29 squad 87 battalion 16 trap collision report person trap northbound 605 south of Laura Zusa Road. Engine squad 182 chest pain 1605 Viola Place.

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Engine 21, squad 161, injury ALS 14501 Hendry Avenue.

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Engine 76, move up to fire station 77. 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LA repeating, engine 63, move to fire station 143. Engine 76, move to fire station 77. Squad 19, you are released for move up. LA clear.

Francois, 131 Chesapeake, 37654, Barrow Circle. Engine 169 Squad 47, cardiac arrest, 2009 South Spielberg Avenue. Engine Squad 41 unconscious, 11819 Slater Street. Bike Force 170, traffic collision BLS, Vermont Avenue, 105th Street.

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Engine 126, Battalion 17, respond with Kern County units for a report of a fire, brush fire north of West Avenue A and 60th Street West. Utilize Kern County TAC-2, TAC-D2.

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Engine 99 in place of engine 71, sick person, 5853 post stress. 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

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Engine 87, traffic collision, Puente Avenue, Nelson Avenue. Engine 94, squad 45, traffic collision, Bellflower Boulevard, South Street.

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Engine Squad 21, Medical Rescue, Manhattan Beach Boulevard, Cross of Prairie Avenue.

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Engine 89, move up to fire station 75. 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LA repeating, engine 75 to fire station 128, engine 89 to fire station 75, Mike Force 82 to fire station 126, Quint 4 to fire station 82. Engine 45, abdominal pain, 9843 Ramona Street. 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

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Engine 16, fire alarm, 1628 East 81st Street.

engine and squad 172, Light Force 170, Battalion 20, traffic collision, persons trapped, Librea Avenue, cross of Ellis Avenue, PD en route. Engine 50, 91 hang up, 5939 Triumph Street,

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Engine and squad 3, sick person 927 McBride Avenue.

engine 18, back pain, 11300 South Hawthorne Boulevard. Engine and squad 119, exposure 19725 East Colima Road. Engine 21, fire alarm 4118 West Rosecrans Avenue.

Engine 101, score 183, seizure, Town Avenue, East Arrow Highway. Engine 100, wires down, 1901 Manhattan Avenue.

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Engine 40 outside investigation, Whittier Boulevard, cross over 605 freeway.

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Engine and Squad 93, sick person, 5663, Katrina Place. 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

Quit 762, outside investigation, 1375 East Foothill Boulevard. Engine and patrol 80, squad 131, cardiac arrest, so that I can road, cross the Crown Valley Road.

Engine 107 outside investigation, 18603, 210 court. Engine 13, fire alarm, 4754 East 49th Street.

Bridger 111 exposure, Salida Canyon Road, cross the commuterway. Engine 165, squad 13, stabbing, 5900 South Atlantic Boulevard.

engine 165, in place of engine 163, rubbish fire, Maywood Avenue, crest of E60th place. Engine 17, vehicle fire, 5415, Carly Avenue. Engine 86, squad 64, unconscious, 752, Gladstone Street. Engine of patrol 129, fire line, 6450, West Avenue N. Quint 185, squad 183, injury, 1550, San Antonio Avenue. Engine 29, fire line with reset, 12701, Shabbatum Avenue.

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Engine 33, injury, 44439 17th Street West.

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Engine 152, squad 29, injury 4462, Black Island Avenue. Engine and squad 98, seizure 9539, Somerset Boulevard.

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The patient would now like to be transported to 925 Mountain Avenue. Engine 183, Squad 182, difficulty breathing in 185, District 865, Grant Avenue.

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3, squawk 50, difficulty breathing, Olympic Boulevard, crosses County Road behind the Jack in the Box. 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

Virgin of Patrol 132, traffic collision BLS in the 135th District, KQ across 20th Street East, Sheriff is now. Engine 36, Squad 10, difficulty breathing, 21926 Vermont Avenue, space number 7.

Engine 10 outside investigation in 116th District, southbound 110, north of the 405 freeway, CHP is en route. Squad 135, and control 130. To the now traffic collision ALS in 135 District, Avenue Gate 0, cross of 20th Street East, Sheriff is now. Engine Squad 172, Chestnut 892, Beach Avenue.

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Angel 136, squad 84, overdose 4831, Paseo Fortuna. Engine 186, rubbish fire 2904 Sterling Street.

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Engine 33, fire alarm at the hospital 1600, what's Avenue J? Engine and squad 16, overdose stage for sheriff and route 1346 East 89th Street.

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Engine 9, traffic collision, Firestone Boulevard, Ludwin Avenue. Engine 29, manual pull alarm, 4100 Baldwin Park Boulevard.

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